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Appui, appui. Chauffeur, cité champion. Appui, appui. Chauffeur, cité champion.

fear or distrust and anger. It's just icing on the cake. Police state violence is a clear evidence of their lack of creativity and their democratic failure. How can we drift so far? Sisters and brother, witches. Love and besos. Love and kisses.

Robert Martin from Philadelphia, Curtis Institute graduate 1971. 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

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Now I won't ever deny or forget it, 'cause it made me who I am. Now I know you love me more than I deserved you to.

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Just a way to leave a step up out of me. 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Tell my honesty and my modesty. Disappear while I am on this odyssey. All I wanna do is see it clear. Trying to get to anywhere but here.

0: 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British Connection, Just Rock, Just Rock.
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I look at that Peugeot over there. My little Renault might be next to it. Renault, Renault, Renault, Renault, Renault, Renault, Renault.

0: 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Creative only, I'm recording with the people of the world in mind.
1: I have my day and keep it in so.

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This is Mix Master Mike, aka the B-52 Bomber, aka the Serial Wax Killer, and you are tuned in to Beastie Boys channel. 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

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And you